Lover. Dennis Soleil and B.G. Adair together. And it's from the album Sax and Swing on the Green Hill label. And before that, Pure Imagination and Never Neverland by Sarah Jane Sion. Summer Night is the album. I'm Tony Mowat. Here's a classic, truly a classic. It's called Peace, Peace. The composer doing it here, Bill Evans.

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Kenny Burrell, and I Didn't Know About You. Allington Is Forever, that's the title of that particular album, with Joe Henderson on tenor. That's Volume 1. Before that, Renee Marie, I Only Have Eyes For You. Starting off the show with Bill Evans and Peace, Peace. I'm Tony Mowad. Here's one called I Know You Know, as done by Kevin Mahoney.

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1: He gave the trumpet its swagger and made it swing like no one else. Born in Columbus, Ohio in 1915, Harry Sweets Edison and his horn full of soul was a key member of the legendary Count Basie Orchestra in the 30s and 40s. Sweets brought a smooth, muted trumpet sound that became his signature. From backing Frank Sinatra, Billie Holiday, and Ella Fitzgerald to soloing in smoky clubs and recording studios, Edison wasn't just playing notes, he was telling stories. With a career that spanned over six decades, he helped define the golden age of jazz. Harry Sweets Edison, the man who made the trumpet talk and left a legacy as sweet as his sound. Jazz whenever you want it at jazzphx.org.

Royce Campbell, his interpretation of How Deep is the Ocean. And before that, starting this hour, was Gerald Wilson and the orchestra doing the Mini Waltz. It's from the album Monterey Moods. Hubert Laws was featured there on flute. And, of course, it's on the Mac Avenue label. I'm Tony Mowad. Pleasure to be with you. This is your jazz, and I hope you're enjoying it. Let us know how you care about it, too, my friends. Rob McConnell and the Boss Brass play the jazz classics. Perfect time of the year for this one. Well, almost. This is called Autumn in New York.

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Minor Meeting, John Hicks with Dwayne Dolphin and Cecil Brooks III. It's from the album Music in the Key of Clark. Minor Meeting. That was on the High Note label, released about 4 years ago. Rob McConnell and the Boss Brass play the jazz classics. Just before that, we heard Autumn in New York. Absolutely great arrangement. Tony Mowat, your host and your companion, thank you for sharing the jazz with me. I love it. Next is a song called Rainy Night. Neil McNamara with Sonny Fortune playing flute.

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Coming to the Nash in downtown Phoenix, join the Nash for a centennial celebration of Ray Brown. Bassist John Clayton and Lewis Nash will be joined by former Ray Brown Trio pianist Larry Fuller for one show only on Friday night, October 16th, followed by Late Night No Cover until midnight. Step inside the world of Sacred Machines on Saturday, October 17th with saxophonist Glenn White. Pianist Beth Lederman leads the Sunday Jam Session on October 18th at 6. Check out who's playing at the Nash. 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

Cyrus Chestnut doing Skating. That was Jerry Goodman playing the violin. Interesting album, a Charlie Brown Christmas. Before that, Stan Getz and I've Grown Accustomed to Her Face. With Stan Getz, Gary Burton on vibes, and Herbie Hancock playing piano, and Bob Brookmeyer on trombone. Starting off the set, Neil McNamara and Rainy Night.

from an album titled To Etta With Love, Used in Person. Nice version of it. Ain't Misbehavin'. Before that, Cedar Walton and Perfidia. And that about wraps it up for this hour. My goodness, it goes by so fast. Hope you enjoyed it. Let's conclude it with John Scofield. And this one is called Hold That Thought.

Jazz whenever you want it at jazzphx.org. The wind-up, that'll keep your digestion moving. I'm sure you had some tacos because today was National Taco Day. That's from his album Belonging that he recorded. It was the first recording he did in 7 years with his long-standing quartet. And Belonging is a song-for-song reinterpretation of Keith Jarrett's 1974 album of the same name. I'm Michelle Robbins with Night Moods, 3 hours of the best mix of classic and modern jazz. Let's get our groove on. Here's Lady Day, Billie Holiday, joining us now for I Wished on the Moon. Thanks for listening to your 24/7 worldwide jazz connection, jazzphx.org.

Chick Corea on jazzphx.org, your worldwide home for jazz 24/7. That's Monk's Mood from his live album recorded back in 2018 in Florida. And prior to the concert, it had been more than two decades since Chick recorded with this rhythm section. John Patitucci on bass and Dave Weckl on drums. Joey Alexander's new album, number one on the jazz charts this week, Celestial Keeper, and As Far As the Eye Can See. I think bringing in a sax player really helped him, Jaleel Shaw on the sax. I'm Michelle Robbins with Jazz in Phoenix. Coming up this Thursday night at Sacred Grounds Jazz Coffee House, if you want to go out and about and hear some live jazz, it's Lauren Hooker and Friends. Find out who's playing around town and around the state. 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Here's Carmen Lundy singing Get to the Church on Time. It's from her new album, Notes from the Wine Cellar, on K-Jazz.

That's Heads of State on Jazz PHX, and he called himself a messenger. Their album 4-in-1. Gary Bartz on sax, David Williams on bass, Al Foster on drums, Larry Willis on the piano. Originally formed to honor pianist McCoy Tyner back in 2014. I'm Michelle Robbins with Jazz in Phoenix. Still to come, I've got the new Mike Jones with strings, and up next, Robert Glasper on the piano for The Worst on Jazz PHX.

That's Dan Siegel's new album, Resolution, with Brian Bromberg on the release, along with Alan Hines on guitar. From Resolution, Factotum. Eve Cornelius before that sang Big City from Eve Again Naturally. And to end the hour, Mike Jones with strings, Graham Dechter on the guitar, Alex Frank on bass for Kelly's Blues. This is KJZZ 91.5 HD2 Phoenix, a service of Rio Salado College.

Red Garland and those block chords with the Harold Arlen tune, Blues in the Night. You know, blues and jazz, they're good anytime, day or night. I'm Michelle Robbins with Jazz in Phoenix. I'm so glad you're here. This hour, I've got Houston Person sounding mighty fine back in 2019, Oscar Peterson's performing around the world, and also Irvin Mayfield live at the New Orleans Jazz Showcase for Over the Rainbow and Skylark on Jazz PHX.

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Live in Paris back in 2019 with Ben Patterson on the organ, Peter Bernstein on guitar, Willie Jones III on the drums, performing Sunny. Reed Hoysen's project Home and Right Brotherly before that. I'm Michelle Robbins with Jazz in Phoenix, checking out the jazz calendar for the Nash this weekend. Looks like a great weekend in store for anyone wanting some live jazz. Coming up Friday night, the Nash Big Band will be there at 7, followed at 10, late night no cover with Hope Morgan and Beth Lederman. And then Saturday night, it's Two Flavor Blues, and the Sunday jam session will be led by Dave Henning. That's the weekend in store for you at the Nash. 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

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The times, they are a-changin' from Anthem of Unity. He's also the director of the Alternative Guitar Summit, who has a new release out, Volume 2, of Honoring Pat Martino. Nicole Zoraitis started the set with the title track to her new release, The Devil I Knew, with Christian McBride on the bass. I'm Michelle Robbins with Jazz in Phoenix. Still to come, I've got one of our local groups, Running From Bears, and their new album. Right now, we're going to go around the world with Oscar Peterson. It's a treasure trove coming from the Oscar Peterson Foundation. I'm not sure if this is the fourth or the fifth album in the last few years that they've released, and all of them sounding so, so nice. Here's The Lamp Is Low, Oscar Peterson on Jazz PHX.

Jorge Garcia on your home for jazz worldwide, jazzphx.org, Living in the Past from his 2020 crossover album. And Somi saying we're all falling from What Does It Take to Bloom? I'm Michelle Robbins. I'm so glad you're here today. I've got one of our great local groups to round out this hour. It's Running From Bears. Eric Rasmussen's part of the group on alto sax. One of the tenor, twin tenors, Adam Roberts, is also there, and Keith Kelly. They just had their, I think it was in early September, they had their CD release party for their new one, and it has a nice name to it. It's called Hell Naw, K-N-A-W. Here is Untethered, Running From Bears, on KJZZ 91.5 HD2 Phoenix, a service of the Maricopa Community Colleges.

Keeping that groove going with Blue and Boogie, Miles Davis's quintet on jazzphx.org. I'm Michelle Robbins with Jazz in Phoenix. 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

0: trombonist Nick Finzer on Jazz PHX. From The Chase, Spheres of Influence, Lucas Pino on the saxophone. Nick has a new release coming out in the next few weeks, and I hope to get it on New Grooves, which you can hear every Wednesday at noon and 9 on jazzphx.org. Also in that set, the new album by pianist Donald Vega called Play It Forward. We listened to Smilin' Billy, a song he wrote for Billy Higgins, who was his mentor. He mentored Vega when Vega first arrived in Los Angeles from Nicaragua when he was only 15 years old. I'm Michelle Robbins with Jazz in Phoenix. I just love the new Alan Harris release, Swingin' Love Songs. Here's I'm Hooked on You on Jazz PHX.
1: One, two, three, four.

Trumpeter Jeremy Pelt, there'll be other times from The Art of Intimacy, Volume 2, His Muse. Jeremy Pelt will be bringing his quintet to town. Yes, he'll be in the Valley of the Sun down at the Nash in performance on October 24th. Check out our website calendar for more information on that and many other jazz concerts coming to the Valley. I'm Michelle Robbins with Jazz in Phoenix. A classic next, named after the guy who wrote it. His nickname was Bags. He stayed up so late, played so much, he got these dark bags under his eyes, and the musicians just gave him that nickname. Bags Groove, Milt Jackson, with the Modern Jazz Quartet, on your home for jazz worldwide 24/7, Jazz PHX.

Piana Sullivan Fortner on Jazz PHX with K. Diablos, or What the Hell. It's from his new album, Leave That In There, that is just getting rave reviews from all the critics. I'm Michelle Robbins. Carmen Lundy was also in that set, featuring another track from Notes from the Wine Cellar, her latest release, No Better Love. Thanks so much for joining me. I'm Michelle Robbins with Jazz in Phoenix. I'm here every Monday through Friday. Thanks so much. Thanks for fitting me in. I'll leave you with Jay Sinnott and one for V-Daddio from Parallel 49. This is KJZZ 91.5 HD2 Phoenix, a service of Rio Salado Company.

Triste, Roy Hargrove with Mulgrew Miller. That's on their album, In Harmony. Good evening. You're listening to Jazz PHX on KJZZ 91.5 HD2 Phoenix. I'm Brian Houston. It's great to be with you again. Hope you're feeling good tonight. Thanks for joining me for another edition of Late Night Jazz. Some excellent artists ahead. New Gretchen Parlato is in this hour. The Greg Abate Quartet is in this opening set. The saxophone and flute player leads Bill O'Connell in a song off In the Moment, the band's latest. Romero Lumbombo is in the middle. The guitarist plays A Felicidad. First up, Denise Donatelli. Take My Breath Away is her latest. Jeffrey Kieser and guitarist Yotam Silberstein are with her here. Denise Donatelli sings As If You Read My Mind. Jazz 24 hours a day, every day. JazzPHX.org.

In the Moment on Jazz PHX. That's the Greg Abate Quartet playing the title track from their latest album. The Robert Jusby Quartet is in this next set. The Night Sky is their latest. Drummer Robert Jusby, leads guitarist Chris Whiteman, and pianist Daniel Clark. Pianist and keyboardist Zakai Curtis stars on a new album. Greg Handy plays flute and saxophone on Sono Luminescence. Zakai Curtis leads his original, I Want to Feel the Way You Move. Nancy Wilson sings now. Here's Take Love Easy. 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

Samba Sunrise, the Robert Giuseppe Quartet. 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I'm Brian Houston. Good to be with you. Hope you're enjoying a fine night. Glad you could join me. New Gretchen Parlato is just ahead. The Wise Ones is her release. Gerald Clayton plays piano, and Alan Hampton plays bass and sings backup. Charlie Bird is up now. He's leading a trio in On a Clear Day. This is jazzphx.org and KJZZ 91.5 HD2 Phoenix.

Capricorn, Gretchen Barlotto, The Wise Ones is her new release. Al Gray opens next hour. Stay with me for more late night jazz on Jazz PHX. Alto saxophonist Mike DeRubo plays a song off Way Out Northwest, his new album. Tilden Webb is on piano. Mike DeRubo leads Jimbo. This is KJZZ 91.5 HD2 Phoenix, a service of Rio Salado College.

April in Paris, Al Gray. That's on his album, Fab. 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I'm Brian Houston. Thanks for staying with me for more late night jazz. Glad you're enjoying the music. New Branford Marsalis is in this hour. Guitarist Philip Catherine is in this first set. He's playing the title track from his album, Summer Night. Oscar Peterson plays a tune from the album Around the World. The 2025 release features songs recorded during tours from 1969 to 1981. Oscar Peterson leads a trio in The Impossible. Bob Mincer leads off. Kurt Elling sings lead. Here's Bob Mincer performing Minuano. 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

Summer Night, Philip Catherine on Jazz PHX. The band Artemis is just ahead. Renee Rosnes leads trumpeter Ingrid Jensen, alto saxophonist Nicole Glover, and flute player Alexa Tarantino in a song from the album In Real Time. Jim Rotundi goes first. Out of the Past is his new album. It was recorded in 2024 with pianist and vocalist Dina DeRose. Here's the duo performing You Say You Care. This is your home for jazz at jazzphx.org.

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You're listening to Jazz PHX on KJZZ 91.5 HD2, Phoenix. Hope you're having a great night. Mike Jones is in this next set. The pianist stars on a new album, Mike Jones with Strings. He's leading guitarist Graham Dechter and bassist Alex Frank. Carmen Lundy performs a song off Notes from the Wine Cellar, her new release. Carmen Lundy sings Thinking of You. Javon Jackson opens. Larry Goldings and Dave Stryker are with him on this cover of a Stevie Wonder composition. Javon Jackson leads Don't You Worry About a Thing. This is JazzPHX.org and KJZZ 91.5 HD2, Phoenix.

exactly like you. Mike Jones, from his new album, Mike Jones with Strings. This is Jazz PHX. I'm Brian Houston. Thanks for staying up late with me tonight. You can hear jazz 24 hours a day, on air at KJZZ NetU15 HD2, online and on your phone. New Brantford Marsalis ends this hour of late night jazz. Dedicated to You is a celebration of the music of John Coltrane on the centennial of his birth. Joey Calderazzo is on piano. Brantford Marsalis leads Nancy with the Laughing Face. This is KJZZ NetU15 HD2 Phoenix, a service of the Maricopa Community Colleges.

Guitarist David O'Rourke from the release called The Prize and the song A Sleepin' Bee. Yeah, what a way to start off this hour of Jazz in the Living Room. I'm Chuck Levins. Welcome, friends. Welcome, welcome indeed. I got great music for you. As always, coffee's great. Music is better. And oh, man, we got adventures for you. Got Miles Davis, Jen Hodge, Dr. Lonnie Smith, Group 15, that's what they call themselves, Houston Person, Nikki Perot, the Charles Lloyd Quartet. So you see, we do have some adventures for you. And we're going to start off this first set here with something from the history of chess jazz. It's Sonny Stitt and Benny Green together. And the song is called My Main Man.

He can play blues, jazz, and R&B. Saxophonist Kenny Garrett's versatility has brought him critical acclaim and a Grammy and many other awards. Garrett got his original groove in his hometown of Detroit, where he worked with Marcus Belgrave. He began his 30-plus career performing with the Duke Ellington and Mel Lewis orchestras. His first album as a leader in 1984 was released while he was also recording with the legendary Art Blakey and the Jazz Messengers and Woody Shaw. Then in 1987, Miles Davis offered him a spot in his band, a collaboration that lasted for 5 years. After Davis's death, Garrett moved into his own spotlight as the leader of the Kenny Garrett Quartet. Garrett released Sounds from the Ancestors in 2021 and continues to share his music on stages around the world. I'm Michelle Robbins. Hear Kenny Garrett on your home for jazz 24/7, jazzphx.org.

That is a song called Dardanella. Yeah. Oh, that's the Jen Hodge All-Stars from All Is Fair in Love and Jazz. Jen Hodge on bass and Chris Davis being featured there on trumpet. Dardanella. Miles Davis ahead of that with Solar. Going to go now to Dr. Lonnie Smith and Dapper Dan.

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1: Drummer Frankie Dunlop was born into a musical family, but his mother, due to her religious convictions, didn't want her son playing jazz. Young Frankie Dunlop had to sneak out of the house to play a gig. He was caught by his mother and dragged home. Eventually, though, he started a career. It was a success. He performed on more than 100 recordings, including ones with Lionel Hampton and Thelonious Monk. Hear the music of Frankie Dunlop on Jazz PHX on KJZZ 91.5 HD2, Phoenix.

a piece that was made famous by Django Reinhardt and also later used as a theme for the Jackie Gleason Show. Yeah, but that was Nicky Perreault and her version of Nuage from The Last Time I Saw Paris. She's on vocal and bass, and Jacob Fisher was on guitar with her, Nicky Perreault. Houston Person ahead of that with You Don't Know What Love Is, that great ballad from In a Sentimental Mood. Stan Hope was on piano with Houston on that. And Group 15 did Round Midnight from Plays Monk. Oh, yeah. Tom Alf's on violin and Jay Lenhart on bass. Round Midnight, Group 15. Dr. Lonnie Smith did Dapper Dan. That was off of his release called The Healer. Oh, yeah. I'm Chuck Levins. Welcome to the Jazz Living Room. We got Charles Lloyd and his quartet for you now. This is off of Mirror. Jason Moran on piano. And it just happens to be the title track, Mirror.

That's the Jimmy Heath Big Band. Yeah. Don't you love it? Oh, sure. That was off of a release called Turn Up the Heath. Oh, man, I just love the humor in jazz. Yes, indeed. One for One. That is the name of that piece from the Jimmy Heath Big Band. Turn Up the Heath. Oh, my goodness. We're here in the jazz living room. And we got the Chad Lawson Trio coming up, the Jason Klobnak Quartet, Buckley Mills, Jason Paul Curtis, Wynton Marcellus, Marion McPartland, and Willie Rodriguez, all coming up. Some great stuff, and we want you to join us. So, please do join me. Yeah, we've got Paul Desmond now for you. This is off of his release called Take 10, and it features Jim Hall on guitar. The song is Nancy with the Laughing Face.

He stood just 5'6", but made the biggest horn in jazz sound 10 feet tall. Pepper Adams was raised in the Motor City during its jazz boom and played in some of Detroit's toughest clubs, sharpening his edge alongside future legends like Tommy Flanagan and Elvin Jones. While most baritone players stayed in the shadows, Pepper stepped forward. Fast fingers, fierce tone, and a mind for modern harmony, he joined Stan Kenton, played with Charlie Mingus, and anchored the Thad Jones Mel Lewis Orchestra. And with Donald Byrd, he co-led one of the most underrated hard bop partnerships in jazz. He recorded on more than 600 sessions during his career and redefined what the Barry sax could do. Hear Pepper Adams, the heavyweight champ of the baritone sax, on your home for jazz 24/7, jazzphx.org.

Larry Ridley started out playing the violin. He switched to playing the bass after falling in love with jazz. He's known for his work with greats such as Thelonious Monk and Hank Mobley. He's equally renowned for his efforts as an educator. He was a professor at Rutgers University. He also chaired the National Endowment for the Arts Jazz Panel. Hear the music of Larry Ridley on Jazz PHX on KJZZ 91.5 HD2 Phoenix.

the sound of Marion McPartland. Oh my, yeah. From In My Life, the great release she did. That, of course, was Singing the Blues, the song. Marion McPartland. Wynton Marsalis before that from Standard Time, Volume 3. The song I Cover the Waterfront. Jason Paul Curtis did Every Time from Faux Bourgeois Cafe. Yeah, Every Time. Buckley Mills with I'm in the Mood for Love from Violin on Fire. It's, of course, Buckley Mills on violin there. Fiddle, if you will. Sure. Chuck Levin's here. Going to go now to Willie Rodriguez to wrap up this hour in the Jazz Living Room with, it's from a release called Flatjacks. Willie Rodriguez on drums, Seldon Powell on tenor sax, Barry Galbraith on guitar, and George DeVivier on bass. And the song is Moliendo Café.

That's Stephanie Patton, and That's Love, from her release, her CD called A Breath of Spring. It's a breath of great music. It's jazz. And I'm Chuck Levins, and I'm here in the jazz living room. I usually hang out here, kick back with coffee and great music, and invite you in. Come on in, pull up a chair, have a seat, and let's just get into it and enjoy and talk about all the good stuff as well as listen to all the good stuff. We got Steve Blaylock coming up this hour, Judy Barnett, Pete Mills, Joey DeFrancesco, Dick Sudhalter, Kenny Burrell, and Corey Weeds all coming up this hour. We're going to start off this first set with a song that is so closely associated with Ahmad Jamal that many think that he wrote it, but actually it's was written in 1936 by Nat Simon and Buddy Berner. Yeah, well, but and there's been several versions of it done by Ahmad Jamal, and this one is from the Chess Jazz release version, and here is Poinciana.

This is Jazz in Phoenix, 91.5 HD2 and jazzphx.org. Coming to the MIM Music Theater, former members of late jazz saxophonist David Sanborn's band, The Side Guys, perform the music of one of contemporary jazz's most influential voices on Tuesday night, October 20th. We three, pianist Nicole Pesci, violinist Suzanne Lansford, and vocalist Renee Grant Patrick, celebrate their 10th anniversary, Friday night, October 23rd, featuring special guest drummer Janet Daniel, guitarist Julian Lage with his latest quartet of John Medeski, Jorge Roeder, and Kenny Wolson. Stop at the MIM for two shows on Tuesday night, October 27th. Check out who's coming to play at the MIM. 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

Pete Chrisleeb is a tenor saxophonist specializing in bebop, West Coast, and hard bop styles. He's worked with many greats. Arguably, his best-known work may be the solo he did for the rock band Steely Dan's hit song, Deacon Blues. He also played in the Tonight Show Band. Hear the music of Pete Chrisleeb on Jazz PHX on KJZZ 91.5 HD2, Phoenix.

from his Midnight Blue release. That's Kenny Burrell with G-Baby, Ain't I Good to You. Dick Sudhalter ahead of Kenny doing Oh Look at Me Now from Melodies Heard, Melodies Sweet. Ed Sandin on vibes with Dick on that. And Joey DeFrancesco did The Preacher from Funky Pieces of Silver, referring to Horace Silver. Randy Johnson on guitar, Johnston, I should say, on guitar on that. Going to go now to a piece by Corey Weeds from his release, Everything's Coming Up Weeds. It features a cover on it with a saxophone embedded in the dirt and a little packet of what they says weed seeds on it. Jim Rotondi on trumpet, tenor sax, Corey Weeds, and I've Never Been in Love Before.

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the unmistakable sound of Chris Connor on vocals for I Hear Music. Good morning. I'm Kate Borger, and you are going to hear quite a bit of music. If you're a jazz fan, stick around. I have some great music coming up, including this hour. We'll be hearing from the Danish radio big band with Charlie Watts on drums. Also music from Susie Meisner, Charlie Bird, and Joe Negri. We're going now to the legendary bassist Ron Carter, and from the album Finding the Right Notes, we'll hear this one called Blues for DP.

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A duet between Marlene Rosenberg, the bassist, and the vocalist Solitaire Miles, Stars Fell on Alabama. Before that, from Demetrius Neighbors, we heard a piece called Mesmerize. My name is Kate Borger. I come to you each weekday morning, and I am thankful that you tuned in this morning. Great to have you along. We're going next to the Danish radio big band with Charlie Watts. Yes, Charlie Watts from the Rolling Stones. And we're going to hear this song called Satisfaction.

Pianist, composer, and educator Philip Strange was born in Pittsburgh. His father was a band director, and his mother and brother were pianists. The family moved to Phoenix, and Philip Strange graduated from Arizona State with an advanced degree. He also performed with the Tempe Symphony. He's lived in Miami and Japan, and toured and recorded all over the world. Hear the music of Philip Strange on Jazz PHX on KJZZ 91.5 HD2, Phoenix.

Some Cole Porter for you this morning from Susie Meisner's album, I Wish I Knew. That was Every Time We Say Goodbye. Susie Meisner was the vocalist. Larry McKenna was on tenor sax. And we are moving on Morning Jazz to guitarist Charlie Bird from the Bossa Nova years. He is joined by Ken Poplawski on clarinet, and we'll hear the Antonio Carlos Jobim classic, Meditation.

That was called King of Route 66 from the tubist, in other words, the tuba player, known as a tubist, the tubist from Los Angeles, Jim Self. And before that, Charlie Bird with Meditation. I'm Kate Borger with you on Morning Jazz, going next to the guitarist Joe Negri and the album Uptown Elegance. We'll hear Solitude.

Good morning. Thanks for joining me on Morning Jazz. We're going to get started with Bryant Fabian Marsalis. That's Lance Bryant on tenor sax, Christian Fabian on bass, and Jason Marsalis on drums. This is called the 5-Minute Blues.

The Dizzy Gillespie composition, Burke's Works, from the pianist Lisa Hilton. You're tuned to Morning Jazz. Good morning to you. Thanks for joining me. I'm Kate Borger, and I have some great music coming up this hour, including music from Jerry Mulligan and Tierney Sutton and Art Tatum, Wes Montgomery, and Mary Stallings, all on the way. We're going next to the vocalist Nikki Yanofsky. This is a song called Let Me Love You.

Saxophonist and flutist Yusef Lateef, a 2010 NEA Jazzmaster, spent his career crossing musical boundaries. He was a jazz innovator who blended traditional jazz with a wide range of sounds from the Middle East, Africa, and East Asia. He moved to New York in 1960 and started playing with Charles Mingus and Cannonball Adderley. He expanded his musical palette by doubling on flute, later adding oboe, bassoon, and non-Western wind instruments. Lateef professed to find the word jazz limiting and degrading, and in 1980, he announced he wouldn't play anywhere alcohol was served. Lateef taught many students and wrote several books, including The Gentle Giant, his autobiography. I'm Michelle Robbins. Hear Yusef Lateef on your 24/7 Worldwide Jazz Connection, jazzphx.org.

That was Tierney Sutton here on Morning Jazz from her album Paris Sessions, Body and Soul. Before that, Jerry Mulligan and the Concert Jazz Band recorded at the Village Vanguard. And that was a song called Let My People Be. I'm Kate Borger. Good morning to you. Thanks for tuning into Morning Jazz. Thanks for choosing jazz out of all the things out there to listen to. We appreciate your being there. And we're going now to the Ensemble Novo. They specialize in music from Brazil, and I believe they are based in Philadelphia. They have an album out called Look to the Sky, and from that album we'll hear the title track, Ensemble Novo, on Morning Jazz.

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Two legendary jazz musicians there, Art Tatum on piano and Buddy DeFranco on clarinet, and the song Deep Night. Before that, we heard Look to the Sky from the ensemble Novu, featuring Ben Jalise on vibes. I'm Kate Borger with you on Morning Jazz. Glad to have you along. And moving on to yet another legendary performer, this time a guitarist. It's Wes Montgomery from the album Groove Brothers. Here's the song Angel Eyes.

The Marvelous Mary Stallings, recorded live at the Village Vanguard in New York. Ron Blake was on tenor sax, and the song was The Thrill Is Gone. Before Mary Stallings, it was Wes Montgomery with Angel Eyes. Kate Borger here for Morning Jazz. Up next, it is Benny Benack III on trumpet and Yotam Silberstein on guitar, and a song called

Good morning. Welcome to a brand new hour of Morning Jazz, where we started off with Marius Nordahl on piano and a song that's very familiar to anyone who ever listened to the Beatles. You'll recognize this tune.

for sure the coolest version of Some Enchanted Evening that's ever been recorded. That is from Ernie Andrews. And the tenor saxophonist there was Houston Person. Some Enchanted Evening. I'm Kate Borger. Glad to be with you for Morning Jazz. And looking ahead at this hour, looks just great. Cal Jader, Ahmad Jamal, the Airmen of Note, and Charlie Parker, one of my favorites. So please stay with me. We're going next to Michael Keshammer's album, The Warehouse Sessions, and we'll hear his version of Caravan.

He gave the trumpet its swagger and made it swing like no one else. Born in Columbus, Ohio in 1915, Harry Sweets Edison and his Hornful of Soul was a key member of the legendary Count Basie Orchestra in the 30s and 40s. Sweets brought a smooth, muted trumpet sound that became his signature. From backing Frank Sinatra, Billie Holiday, and Ella Fitzgerald to soloing in smoky clubs and recording studios, Edison wasn't just playing notes, he was telling stories. With a career that spanned over six decades, he helped define the golden age of jazz. Harry Sweets Edison, the man who made the trumpet talk and left a legacy as sweet as his sound. Jazz whenever you want it at jazzphx.org.

Off of the release, My Ideal, a tribute to Chet Baker. That was the singer and songwriter Amos Lee doing the vocals for Look for the Silver Lining, David Strayhorn on trumpet. Before that, Cal Jader, I Hadn't Anyone Till You. I'm Kate Borger, glad to be with you for Morning Jazz, going now to a great pianist originally from Pittsburgh, Pennsylvania, Ahmad Jamal. And this is the title track from his album, Saturday Morning. Ahmad Jamal here on Morning Jazz.

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The tune Red Door, performed by the Airmen of Note. And before that, it was Ahmad Jamal with Saturday Morning. My name is Kate Borger. I'm with you for Morning Jazz. Thanks for joining me. We have Charlie Parker on the way, but right now we're going to Mark Lewis on alto saxophone and Willem Koen on piano. The song is called Naked Animals.

a new version of that tune for sentimental reasons from the singer Hallie Lauren, the album Live at Cotton Club. I'm Kate Borger. So glad to be with you this morning. Thank you so much for choosing jazz today. And you will especially appreciate the fact that you chose jazz because I'm about to play one of the greatest alto saxophonists ever, Charlie Parker. The great Charlie Parker, and a 1927 tune from the musical Showboat by Jerome Kern. This is Why Do I Love You, a version from the great Charlie Parker.

Welcome to another hour of Morning Jazz. We're going to get started with a stunning song from the American Musical Theater, I've Grown Accustomed to Her Face, version from pianist Brad Meldow.

Music from the trombonist and composer Chris Glassman, a piece called Animosity. I don't know why it was called Animosity, but I'm sure there's a good reason for it. We have some great music coming up this hour. I'm Kate Borger. Thanks for joining me in another hour of morning jazz. We'll be hearing from the Detroit Tenors, also the Bill Harris Quintet, Bobby West, and lots more, including this great lineup, Ray Charles, Milt Jackson, Oscar Pettiford, and Billy Mitchell on tenor sax for the How Long Blues.

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Coming to the Nash in downtown Phoenix. Join the Nash for a centennial celebration of Ray Brown. Bassist John Clayton and Lewis Nash will be joined by former Ray Brown Trio pianist Larry Fuller for one show only on Friday night, October 16th, followed by Late Night No Cover until midnight. Step inside the world of Sacred Machines on Saturday, October 17th with saxophonist Glenn White. Pianist Beth Lederman leads the Sunday Jam Session on October 18th at 6. Check out who's playing at the Nash. 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

Hesitation Blues, performed there by Larry Goldings with a guest appearance by vocalist Madeline Peyrou. And before the Hesitation Blues, it was the How Long Blues from Ray Charles and Milt Jackson. I'm Kate Borger, and we're going to stick around in the blues for a while longer when we go to the Detroit Tenors album and listen to the ODRP Blues.

Teach Me Tonight, a version from the Bill Harris Quintet album, this time The Dream's on Me, Bill Harris on alto sax. Before that, pianist Dave Bass with 4-in-1. Kate Borger here for Morning Jazz, and continuing with the very talented pianist Bill Charlap and the lovely song, I'll Remember April.

0: Nice. Thank you. Thank you so much. Thank you.
1: The singer was Molly Hammer with the tune All Right, Okay, You Win. Molly Hammer recorded live at Green Lady Lounge. Before that, we heard from Bill Charlap. And we have one more tune in this hour of morning jazz. Thanks for joining me. I'm Kate Borger. We're going to the Jeff Bradfield Quintet now and an album called Our Roots. The song is Take This Hammer, featuring Jeff Bradfield on tenor sax.

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He can play blues, jazz, and R&B. Saxophonist Kenny Garrett's versatility has brought him critical acclaim and a Grammy and many other awards. Garrett got his original groove in his hometown of Detroit, where he worked with Marcus Belgrave. He began his 30-plus career performing with the Duke Ellington and Mel Lewis orchestras. His first album as a leader in 1984 was released while he was also recording with the legendary Art Blakey and the Jazz Messengers and Woody Shaw. Then in 1987, Miles Davis offered him a spot in his band, a collaboration that lasted for 5 years. After Davis's death, Garrett moved into his own spotlight as the leader of the Kenny Garrett Quartet. Garrett released Sounds from the Ancestors in 2021 and continues to share his music on stages around the world. I'm Michelle Robbins. Hear Kenny Garrett on your home for jazz 24/7, jazzphx.org.

That is off of the release Inner Agent. That is David Gibson and the song I Wish I Knew. David was on trombone. Freddie Hendrix on trumpet alongside there. Ray Bryant before that with Gotta Travel On from History of Chess Jazz. And Terrence Blanchard off of The Comedian with the song Florida Salsa. Love it. Chuck Levins here. Welcome. Got Freddie Hubbard for you now. This is off of New Colors. Craig Handy on there with him on sax. And Freddie Hubbard.

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1: Drummer Frankie Dunlop was born into a musical family, but his mother, due to her religious convictions, didn't want her son playing jazz. Young Frankie Dunlop had to sneak out of the house to play a gig. He was caught by his mother and dragged home. Eventually, though, he started a career. It was a success. He performed on more than 100 recordings, including ones with Lionel Hampton and Thelonious Monk. 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

Sometimes I'm Happy. That's Byron Stripling from his release with the amazing title of Byron, Get One Free. Yeah, Byron on trumpet, Wycliffe Gordon on trombone. There you go. Maya Ray ahead of that with I Got Rhythm off of Sapphire Birds, featured Joel Fountain on drums with Maya Ray, and Freddie Hubbard with New Spirits. It's off of the release New Colors, featuring Craig Handy alongside there on sax. Hi, friends. I'm Chuck Levins, kicking back and getting into it, and it's all so good, I'm telling you. Duke Ellington coming up, Corey Weeds, Jimmy Ponder, and we're going to start off this set with one from Patricia Barber, and I Concentrate on You.

He stood just 5'6", but made the biggest horn in jazz sound 10 feet tall. Pepper Adams was raised in the Motor City during its jazz boom and played in some of Detroit's toughest clubs, sharpening his edge alongside future legends like Tommy Flanagan and Elvin Jones. While most baritone players stayed in the shadows, Pepper stepped forward. Fast fingers, fierce tone, and a mind for modern harmony, he joined Stan Kenton, played with Charlie Mingus, and anchored the Thad Jones Mel Lewis Orchestra. And with Donald Byrd, he co-led one of the most underrated hard bop partnerships in jazz. He recorded on more than 600 sessions during his career and redefined what the Barry sax could do. Hear Pepper Adams, the heavyweight champ of the baritone sax, on your home for jazz 24/7, jazzphx.org.

Modern Jazz Quartet with a title track from their release, Django. Oh, yeah. John Lewis, Percy Heath, Kenny Clarke, Milt Jackson. Great. Just tremendous. Yeah, Gene Ammons before that with Seed Shack from off of Greatest Hits. And Ken Fowser did a song A Few Blocks Down from Now Hear This. Ken on tenor sax and Josh Bruno being featured alongside there on trumpet. Chuck Levin's here, and I got one now from the new release from Champion Fulton. This is one where she only plays, does not sing. And it's made up of songs that she wrote. Here is Tea and Tangerines.

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Larry Ridley started out playing the violin. He switched to playing the bass after falling in love with jazz. He's known for his work with greats such as Thelonious Monk and Hank Mobley. He's equally renowned for his efforts as an educator. He was a professor at Rutgers University. He also chaired the National Endowment for the Arts Jazz Panel. Hear the music of Larry Ridley on Jazz PHX on KJZZ 91.5 HD2 Phoenix.

It was Jose James and the song, you know, Good Morning Heartache. Oh, yeah, that's featuring Jason Moran there on piano with him off of Yesterday I Had the Blues. Bobby Jasper ahead of that with I Remember You featuring Tommy Flanagan on piano and Champion Fulton with Tea and Tangerines. Going to continue on now with Mark Levine and the Latin Tinge featuring Mary Fettig on flute. It's Early Morning Love.

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Coming to the MIM Music Theater, former members of late jazz saxophonist David Sanborn's band, The Side Guys, perform the music of one of contemporary jazz's most influential voices on Tuesday night, October 20th. We three, pianist Nicole Pesci, violinist Suzanne Lansford, and vocalist Renee Grant Patrick, celebrate their 10th anniversary, Friday night, October 23rd, featuring special guest drummer Janet Daniel, guitarist Julian Lage with his latest quartet of John Medeski, Jorge Roeder, and Kenny Wolson. Stop at the MIM for two shows on Tuesday night, October 27th. Check out who's coming to play at the MIM. 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

The Makoto Ozone Trio and the song, very simply, called Home. Yeah, that's really nice. And Anton Machlater, ahead of that, doing all blues. He was on guitar. It's off of Anton's release, Non Solace. The Puppeteers started off the set from the release, self-titled, The Puppeteers. Bill Ware on vibes and the song, Jumping. I'm Chuck Levins. Welcome, welcome. Got B.G. Adair now. By Request is the CD. The song, I Hadn't Anyone Till You.

Pete Chrisleeb is a tenor saxophonist specializing in bebop, West Coast, and hard bop styles. He's worked with many greats. Arguably, his best-known work may be the solo he did for the rock band Steely Dan's hit song, Deacon Blues. He also played in the Tonight Show Band. Hear the music of Pete Chrisleeb on Jazz PHX on KJZZ 91.5 HD2, Phoenix.

Told this story before, but I'll tell it again. And that is, I had the pleasure once of sitting about 5-6 feet away from those two when they played that piece. I tell you, Charlie Hayden and Carla Bley, and also featured Michael Mantler and Gary Valenti on there. The song called Silence, I got to tell you that when they were done with that, it was just, it was so unspeakably moving, hard to breathe. It was just, man, just an amazing piece. I loved it, indeed. Dave Brubeck ahead of that with Jeepers Creepers, featuring Paul Desmond off of Interchanges 54. And B.G. Adair, I Hadn't Anyone Till You from By Request. Going to continue on now with Sarah Partridge with the song Silly Habits.

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1: All of me. Why not take all of me? Can't you see?

eyes that cry. How can I go on, dear, without you?

Dinah Washington, Max Roach. Don Elliott, Terry Gibbs, Irby Green, Paul West, Wynton Kelly.

jazz whenever you want it at jazzphx.org. Some funk in France to get your morning started. Guitarist Grant Green and I Wish You Love. He recorded that in 1969 at the French Radio and Television Studios. It was part of a 2018 two-CD release. It featured his studio work in France and also his performance that year at the French Riviera Festival. It captures Green as he transitioned from straight-ahead bop jazz into that more R&B and funk-infused groove that he did on his guitar. Good morning, I'm Michelle Robbins with some coffee and some jazz to get your Wednesday going. Coming up at noon, I've got new grooves previewing four of the week's top new releases. I'll be including two vocalists with totally different styles, Janice Siegel from the Manhattan Transfer and also Liz Wright. Here's another vocalist singing about that old devil moon, Claire D on jazzphx.org.

Have you ever heard the theme for The Odd Couple sound so good? I haven't. Martin Taylor on guitar from his Kiss and Tell album on jazzphx.org. Ryan Berry before that on saxophone. His new album, in fact, I think it's his debut album, so congratulations to Ryan. If I Did Not Speak and the song Waltz for Mary. I'm Michelle Robbins with Jazz in Phoenix. It's so good to have you here. Got a lot of great new jazz and also some classics for you. Still to come, I've got Kamasi Washington with Andre 3000, also some classic John Coltrane. Now, Gretchen Parlato's new album, The Wise Ones. Here she tackles Tears for Fears' Mad World on Jazz PHX.

Saxophonist Kamasi Washington on jazzphx.org with Dream State from his album Fearless Movement. That beautiful flute solo on that track was Andre 3000, formerly with the hip-hop group Outkast. I'm Michelle Robbins with Jazz in Phoenix. Now we're going to go to the Newport Jazz Festival, the year 1963, for one of Coltrane's most legendary moments. Train's drummer couldn't make it. Elvin Jones was in the hospital, so he had to find another drummer. Roy Haynes filled in. Haynes has a more lighter, crispier sound, and it allowed Train to push the melody on this next song in new directions. Here's John Coltrane at the Newport Jazz Festival 1963, I Want to Talk About You, on Jazz PHX.

déjà vu before that. I'm Michelle Robbins. I hope Lakeisha Benjamin's album gets a Grammy nomination for next 2027. It's called We Dream. Here's New World to round out the hour. This is KJZZ 91.5 HD2 Phoenix, a service of Rio Salado College.

saying goodbye to summer. Fall has officially arrived. KJZZ 91.5 HD2 Jazz PHX with Rodham Schwartz on the organ for Summertime, Marcus Printup on the trumpet. I'm Michelle Robbins with Jazz in Phoenix, and this hour some Zoot Sims, Stanley Turrentine's Sugar, and now Tiana Hall. She's based out of Houston. Here's Wish You Were Here on Jazz PHX.

adding some Zoot Sims into the mix today on jazzphx.org. You Don't Know What Love Is. And before that, the new album by Josh Lawrence, beautiful saxophonist out of Philly. In fact, this whole album is about Philly. It's called Philly Twisted and Broad Street Diner. You ever eaten there if you're from Philly? I'm Michelle Robbins with Jazz in Phoenix. So good to have all this great new music to play for you. In fact, coming up in an hour or so, I'll have New Grooves, where I'm going to be featuring two new vocalists, Liz Wright and Janice Siegel. They both have new releases out. But here's another vocalist who just released hers, Denise Donatelli. Her new release is Take My Breath Away. Here's Brazilian Love Affair featuring Jeffrey Keyser on the keys on Jazz PHX.

Saxophonist Stanley Turrentine and the classic Sugar on jazzphx.org, your 24/7 worldwide home for jazz. That's where a lot of great musicians got their start. In fact, you can hear George Benson on the guitar on that track, Freddie Hubbard's in the mix, Ron Carter, and also Dave Stryker played with Stanley for a decade. I'm Michelle Robbins with Jazz in Phoenix, taking a look at the jazz calendar coming up this Thursday at PETA Jungle. David Eilenfeld is back in town. He'll be leading the jam. And then at Sacred Grounds Jazz Coffee House on Thursday night, it's Lauren Hooker and friends. And then on Friday, as we head into the weekend, one of my favorite Arizona bassists will be at Jazzbird Nights at the Ravenscroft. Coming up on the 9th, the Corcoran Holt Quintet. Find out who's playing around town and around Arizona. 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

You know, someday we might all be going to the ticket counter or going online to purchase a pass for Destination Moon, right? Who knows? Destination Moon from Mike Jones with Strings, his new album. You heard him on the piano with guitarist Graham Dechter and bassist Alex Frank. Nicole Yvette sang Say Yes, the title track to her new album, and lovely music from Craig Handy, getting us going with that second line Smith on Minor Chant. I'm Michelle Robbins with Jazz in Phoenix. Coming up after Miki Yamanaka's Dancing Cats is New Grooves. I'll be featuring the brand new album by the late Joey DeFrancesco. It was recorded live in concert just a few weeks before he passed. Also, vocalist Liz

Monk live on jazzphx.org with Blue Monk, starting off new grooves with Volume 2 of Monk Live in Paris, 1967. Volume 1 came out about a month or so ago. The concert captures Monk during the height of his best years, and if you're a Monk fan, be sure to listen Thursday. Monk will be our featured artist in the Jazz Spotlight. I'm Michelle Robbins, brightening up your hump day Wednesday with some of the hottest new releases this week on New Grooves. This session has saxophonist Doug Webb and also Azar Lawrence and two vocalists, Liz Wright and Janice Siegel, from the Manhattan Transfer. Janice has been a busy girl since the group retired from touring in 2023. Her new album, The Art of Vocalese, is as much a tribute to Manhattan Transfer and the work they did as anything else. John DeMartino is on piano for all the tracks. I've got three for you to sample: Vienna with Love Till the Earth Stood Still, followed by Garner's Stomp with Ed Cherry on guitar, and It's Sand, Man, featuring vocals by Ja La La. That's Janice, Laurel Massey, and Lauren Kinhan. 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

Saxophonist Doug Webb on new grooves with his latest project, Watch Your Step, and the first track on the album, The Web We Weave. Brian Charette is on the organ, and the session captures the quartet with David Sakula on guitar and drummer John Lee doing what they do best, simply playing. And it's also a direct tribute to the power-packed soulful organ combos of the 50s and 60s. I'm Michelle Robbins. Here's two more from Doug Webb's Watch Your Step. Calvin Is Here, and Now I've Grown Accustomed to Her Face on Jazz PhD.

The new Liz Wright album on jazzphx.org on New Grooves. It's called Nearness, and jazz ain't nothing but soul. I'm Michelle Robbins. Liz's new release is a real stripped back, what she's calling masterclass, 25 years in the making. That's how long she's been playing with Kenny Banks Sr. on that piano. So it just features Liz and that beautiful alto and Kenny Banks Sr.'s brilliant piano and organ work. Very intimate, exploring their lifetime of shared roots and platonic love. Here's Just You, Just Me, followed by Hold Me from Liz Wright's Nearness on jazzphx.org.

guest artist for this week's New Grooves on JazzPHX.org is saxophonist Azar Lawrence. His new album is called Turn the Music Up. We just sampled Novo Año, or New Year. Sax titan Azar Lawrence's past, present, and future converge on this new album. He's 73 years old, and he decided it's time to revisit some of the milestones from his entire career. So you're going to get a lot of that spiritual jazz and funk fusion of the 70s that he's filtering through the lens of his current day ensemble that you just heard, the Azar Lawrence Experience. I'm Michelle Robbins. Thanks so much for listening to New Grooves. Listen every Wednesday at noon and again at 9 for the week's hottest new releases. I've got one more from Azar Lawrence from Turn the Music Up. Here's Summer Solstice. KJZZ 91.5 HD2 Phoenix, a service of Rio Salado College.

That's the Jimmy Heath Big Band. Yeah. Don't you love it? Oh, sure. That was off of a release called Turn Up the Heath. Oh, man, I just love the humor in jazz. Yes, indeed. One for One. That is the name of that piece from the Jimmy Heath Big Band. Turn Up the Heath. Oh, my goodness. We're here in the jazz living room. And we got the Chad Lawson Trio coming up, the Jason Klobnak Quartet, Buckley Mills, Jason Paul Curtis, Wynton Marcellus, Marion McPartland, and Willie Rodriguez, all coming up. Some great stuff, and we want you to join us. So, please do join me. Yeah, we've got Paul Desmond now for you. This is off of his release called Take 10, and it features Jim Hall on guitar. The song is Nancy with the Laughing Face.

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Pianist, composer, and educator Philip Strange was born in Pittsburgh. His father was a band director, and his mother and brother were pianists. The family moved to Phoenix, and Philip Strange graduated from Arizona State with an advanced degree. He also performed with the Tempe Symphony. He's lived in Miami and Japan, and toured and recorded all over the world. Hear the music of Philip Strange on Jazz PHX on KJZZ 91.5 HD2, Phoenix.

The sound of Marion McPartland. Oh my, yeah. From In My Life, the great release she did. That, of course, was Singing the Blues, the song. Marion McPartland. Wynton Marsalis before that from Standard Time, Volume 3. The song I cover, The Waterfront. Jason Paul Curtis did Every Time from Faux Bourgeois Cafe. Yeah, Every Time. Buckley Mills with I'm in the Mood for Love from Violin on Fire. It's, of course, Buckley Mills on violin there. Fiddle, if you will. Sure. Chuck Levin's here. Going to go now to Willie Rodriguez to wrap up this hour in the Jazz Living Room with it's from a release called Flatjacks. Willie Rodriguez on drums, Seldon Powell on tenor sax, Barry Galbraith on guitar, and George DeVivier on bass. And the song is Moliendo Café.

That's Stephanie Patton, and That's Love, from her release, her CD called A Breath of Spring. It's a breath of great music. It's jazz. And I'm Chuck Levins, and I'm here in the Jazz Living Room. I usually hang out here, kick back with coffee and great music, and invite you in. Come on in, pull up a chair. Have a seat, and let's just get into it and enjoy and talk about all the good stuff as well as listen to all the good stuff. We got Steve Blaylock coming up this hour, Judy Barnett, Pete Mills, Joey DeFrancesco, Dick Sudhalter, Kenny Burrell, and Corey Weeds all coming up this hour. We're going to start off this first set with a song that is so closely associated with Ahmad Jamal that many think that he wrote it, but actually it's was written in 1936 by Nat Simon and Buddy Berner. And there's been several versions of it done by Ahmad Jamal, and this one is from the Chess Jazz release version, and here is Poinciana.

Saxophonist and flutist Yusef Lateef, a 2010 NEA Jazzmaster, spent his career crossing musical boundaries. He was a jazz innovator who blended traditional jazz with a wide range of sounds from the Middle East, Africa, and East Asia. He moved to New York in 1960 and started playing with Charles Mingus and Cannonball Adderley. He expanded his musical palette by doubling on flute, later adding oboe, bassoon, and non-Western wind instruments. Lateef professed to find the word jazz limiting and degrading, and in 1980, he announced he wouldn't play anywhere alcohol was served. Lateef taught many students and wrote several books, including The Gentle Giant, his autobiography. I'm Michelle Robbins, hear Yusef Lateef on your 24/7 Worldwide Jazz Connection, jazzphx.org.

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From his Midnight Blue release, that's Kenny Burrell with G-Baby, Ain't I Good to You. Dick Sudhalter ahead of Kenny, doing Oh, Look at Me Now from Melodies Heard, Melodies Sweet. Ed Sandin on vibes with Dick on that. And Joey DeFrancesco did The Preacher from Funky Pieces of Silver, referring to Horace Silver. Randy Johnson on guitar, Johnston, I should say, on guitar on that. Going to go now to a piece by Corey Weeds from his release, Everything's Coming Up Weeds. It features a cover on it with a saxophone embedded in the dirt and a little packet of what they says weed seeds on it. Jim Rotondi on trumpet, tenor sax, Corey Weeds, and I've Never Been in Love Before.

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Serenade in Blue, Billy Eckstein. That is great. It's from the album Timeless Billy Eckstein. Indeed it is. And I keep thinking about the last time he was here in Pittsburgh. What an event it was. And it was just an excellent experience hanging with him. What a legend he was. And still is. Billy Eckstein. Before that, we heard Bill Charlap and the trio doing Lorelei, and it's an excellent album on Blue Note titled Written in the Stars. Jazz with yours truly, Tony Mowat. Up next is Brubeck. Three to get ready.

He gave the trumpet its swagger and made it swing like no one else. Born in Columbus, Ohio in 1915, Harry Sweets Edison and his horn full of soul was a key member of the legendary Count Basie Orchestra in the 30s and 40s. Sweets brought a smooth, muted trumpet sound that became his signature. From backing Frank Sinatra, Billie Holiday, and Ella Fitzgerald to soloing in smoky clubs and recording studios, Edison wasn't just playing notes, he was telling stories. With a career that spanned over six decades, he helped define the golden age of jazz. Harry Sweets Edison, the man who made the trumpet talk and left a legacy as sweet as his sound. Jazz whenever you want it at jazzphx.org.

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Whisper Not by Marlena Shaw, Chris Potter on tenor, and before that, Benny Green playing piano doing Soon, and Chuck Mangione, Mania de Carnaval. I'm Tony Mowad. A pleasure, my friends. I hope you're enjoying the jazz.

Field of Gold by Paul Ballenbach. Before that, Nat Simpkins and Goodbye, Mr. T. And with him on that one, Peter Martin playing piano. I'm Tony Mowat. Let's conclude this hour with Larry McKenna. And this is Larry McKenna's interpretation of I've Got the World on a String.

Paul Silberglate performing there from the album Silberglicity. And the album is titled Silver Spoon. And we heard Kathleen. I love that. Before that, Corey Weeds. And I love this title, too. It's titled Everything's Coming Up Weeds. Jim Rotundi was the trumpet player. Of course, Corey Weeds playing tenor sax. The Poor is the title of that one we heard. I'm Tony Mowat. Pleasure to be with you. You know that, my friends. And I thank you for being there to share the jazz. Here's a classic one by Benny Carter. This also features Coleman Hawkins and their interpretation of Blue Star.

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Join the Nash for a centennial celebration of Ray Brown. Bassist John Clayton and Lewis Nash will be joined by former Ray Brown Trio pianist Larry Fuller for one show only on Friday night, October 16th, followed by Late Night No Cover until midnight. 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Pianist Beth Lederman leads the Sunday Jam Session on October 18th at 6. Check out who's playing at the Nash. 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
1: He can play blues, jazz, and R&B. Saxophonist Kenny Garrett's versatility has brought him critical acclaim and a Grammy and many other awards. Garrett got his original groove in his hometown of Detroit, where he worked with Marcus Belgrave. He began his 30-plus career performing with the Duke Ellington and Mel Lewis orchestras. His first album as a leader in 1984 was released while he was also recording with the legendary Art Blakey and the Jazz Messengers and Woody Shaw. Then in 1987, Miles Davis offered him a spot in his band, a collaboration that lasted for 5 years. After Davis's death, Garrett moved into his own spotlight as the leader of the Kenny Garrett Quartet. Garrett released Sounds from the Ancestors in 2021 and continues to share his music on stages around the world. I'm Michelle Robbins. Hear Kenny Garrett on your home for jazz 24/7, jazzphx.org.

One Foot in the Gutter is the title of that one by Willie Rodriguez. Before that, Dee Dee Bridgewater and How High the Moon. And Ron Afif, his excellent interpretation of All Blues.

Diane Schur, Blues for Sure, is the album, which is on the GRP label. And Save Your Love for Me. Great arrangement, too. Dizzy Gillespie before that doing Con Alma. And before that, Willie Rodriguez in One Foot in the Gutter. I'm Tony Mowat. Let's conclude things here. It features Bob Wilbur and Dick Hyman. And this is called He Loves and She Loves. I'm Tony Mowat here with you. I hope you enjoy this hour, my friends. I always do, and I thank you for being there.